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1: Girl, you're so elastic. When you move fantastic.
2: 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I fall like origami, got you calling.

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4: Physical attraction, I'm a Venus, the action. 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I feel like origami, got you.

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1: Quando tens um gato feroz.
2: What did I say, huh? What did I say? I told you, no touchy, touchy. 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